digital døgnet rundt. P5. Comes a summertime. The feeling's in the air. I remember cigarettes, tube socks, sunburns and long blonde hair. It comes a summertime. Yeah, it's coming soon.

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1: 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But I don't know about that. There's many times that we've loved and we've shared love and made love. It doesn't seem to me like it's enough. It's just not enough, baby.

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candlesticks to writing songs in a wee wee house on Charlotte Street. I take a walking stick from my hotel. The ghost of Dirty Dick is still in search of Little Nell. 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

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We were both too tired to sleep, so we took turns of staring out the window at the darkness till boredom overtook us. And he began to speak. He said, son, I've made a life

case you wanna wash your hair. And I know that you probably found yourself some more somewhere.